0: Marilyn Manson there with Exit Wound on 92 Rock. Good evening. Happy Tuesday. 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

0: The Pretty Reckless Only Love Can Save Me on 92 Rock. 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
5: 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Thursday, Shiny Top Brewing has Jake Rossow and Lance Rossow taking the stage at 7-ish. 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And it's Mimosa Sunday at River Valley Orchards Winery and Distillery with Jared Benson from 1 till 3. 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

0: 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I've got that weatherology forecast on the way, as well as Megadeth and White Zombie on 92 Rock.
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6: Here's the weatherology forecast on 92 Rock. A severe thunderstorm watch continues. Slight chance for storms tonight, otherwise mainly cloudy skies. Lows of aloft around 62. Northwest winds around 5 miles per hour. Sunshine mixed with clouds at times tomorrow. Daytime highs approaching 80. Mainly clear skies tomorrow night. Lows dip down to about 59. From the Weatherology Weather Center, I'm staff meteorologist Laura Lockwood.
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1: All work and no play makes me a dope boy. All work and no play makes me a dope boy. 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All work!

0: What's there with sex type thing on 92 Rock? If you're just joining us on this Tuesday evening, my name is Kelly, hanging out with you till about midnight tonight or so. So I don't know if you guys heard about this, but I thought this was kind of interesting. Milwaukee police have launched an investigation because there was a Picasso etching that was stolen from a Milwaukee art gallery about 8 years ago, and it was recently discovered in a vacant property. So the property owner was cleaning out the property after an eviction, and he noticed there was a kind of a weird spot hanging on the wall, and it was in a like a back bedroom behind a door, and it was just full of dust, this etching was. So he, you know, had an antique expert in there because the tenant had left some things behind, and he wanted this expert to look at the items, and the expert was like, hey, you've got a Picasso up there, you know. So he goes online, he wants to see how much it's worth, and realizes that, you know, it was stolen, and so he did turn it over to police. Now, this etching is one of 30 prints that is signed by Picasso himself. And Milwaukee police said that the statute of limitations for theft and property crimes generally is 6 years, so the case is going to remain under investigation. And we'll find out if there's anything they can do or if the whoever the criminal may be happens to be able to walk away. So we'll see. But what a cool find. I would love to find an original Picasso. That would be so cool. Apocalyptica and Smashing Pumpkins on the way on 92 Rock.
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Smashing Pumpkins there was Zero on 92 Rock. I hope your Tuesday is going well so far. This story I thought was really good. We've all been to shows where it's really, really hot, right? I mean, I vividly remember the air conditioning going out at Horizon Event Center during Bad Omens, right? And it was miserable in there, you know, even once we got the doors open. Well, anyway, there's a lot of outdoor summer tours this time of the year. Obviously, they're a challenge. Well, Five Finger Death Punch ended up stopping their show for a minute in Cincinnati and making sure that the water was getting handed out. So you can see these video clips that fans have put on Instagram and so on and so forth. And the Five Finger Death Punch guys and their crew are throwing water bottles

0: down into the crowd. Now, they say they got about 15 cases of water that came from backstage. And Ivan's like, hold on, guys, we're doing this for you, because it was so hot during their concert. They didn't want, you know, and they said people were demonstrating signs of, you know, exhaustion and everything. And and at these festivals, there's people, they get there early, they get the rail, they don't leave. You know what I mean? They don't leave their spot for any reason until the very end of the night. So, the band actually provided concession stand water for free. So that is really cool as well. Definitely important to stay hydrated at these shows. Trust me, I've been to some shows where it was like, oh, you know, thank goodness for free water. Godsmack and Theory of a Dead Man on the way on 92 Rock.
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7: 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Thursday, Shiny Top Brewing has Jake Rossow and Lance Rossow taking the stage at 7-ish. 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The nation's number one ZZ Top tribute, ZZKC, will be playing at the 6th Annual Veterans Appreciation Event at Lower Joe Sheldon Park in Humboldt on Saturday. And it's Mimosa Sunday at River Valley Orchards Winery and Distillery with Jared Benson from 1 till 3. 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
9: 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No!

0: Adams and Theory of a Dead Man. I've got that weatherology forecast on the way, as well as music on the way from Five Finger Death Punch and I Prevail on 92 Rock. Love
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3: Here's the weatherology forecast on 92 Rock. A severe thunderstorm watch continues. Slight chance for storms tonight, otherwise mainly cloudy skies expected. Lows dip down to about 62. Winds out of the northwest around 5 miles per hour. A blend of clouds and sun tomorrow. Daytime highs approaching 80. Lows dip down to about 59. Tomorrow night, mainly clear skies. From the Weatherology Weather Center, I'm staff meteorologist Laura Lockwood.
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Puddle of Mud with Control on 92 Rock. My name is Kelly, hanging out with you till about midnight tonight or so. I love that cassettes are starting to make a comeback. Now, you have to remember, I still have not as many of my cassettes as I wish I still have, because I wish I hadn't gotten rid of them back in high school, but hindsight and all that, right? I still have not replaced my And Justice for All tape either, by the way, from Metallica. And I'm still looking. You know, I'm always looking for that tape when I go to secondhand stores. And I mean, I probably could buy it online somewhere, but I just haven't yet. But anyway, I don't know how I got on their mailing list for Napalm Records. They're out of the UK, but I got on their mailing list somehow, and one of their newsletters was like, you know, a cult classic for true enthusiasts. And I'm like, what is this? And they actually sell tapes over on their website. Now, the caveat is that they are out of the UK, so unless you want to eat the shipping cost, which you don't, I promise you, unfortunately, for as affordable as they are, they're not going to be affordable to ship them to the United States.

0: But I think it's really, really cool that they have this. And I love that more and more places are starting to sell tapes. I have an AM/FM, FM stereo dual cassette deck at home. It's one of the, like the long rectangular ones. A friend of mine, which if he's listening, hi, he cleaned it up. He found it on junk days and he cleaned it up. And he's like, hey, one day we used to work together at a part-time job. And he's like, hey, you were looking for a tape player, right? And I said, yeah. And I just hadn't really, they're hard to find, you know. At that time, they were hard to find. And he goes, well, I'm going to bring you one next week because we used to work a few days a week together. I was like, oh, okay. Well, yeah, he brought this in. I was like, dude, how much do you want for this? And he's like, nothing. It was on junk days. I'm like, oh. And it still sounds amazing. I have a couple of tapes that are originals that I've had that I need to find new copies of because they're really starting to sound like their age. But I just love that cassettes are coming back. You know, vinyl came back. I know CDs are seeing a resurgence again. You know, people are starting to realize that streaming has its place, but streaming is not permanent. You know, albums come and go off of these streaming platforms. Your cassette is forever. Your CD is forever, and so on and so forth. So I think it's super cool. I'm kind of nerdy about media that I listen to my music on. I stream, but I prefer physical media. A Day to Remember still to come on 92 Rock.
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Hot Chili Peppers there with Aeroplane on 92 Rock. I hope your Tuesday is going well. So you know Sony is getting, what shall we say, getting yelled at a lot, scolded, you know, by the gaming community because they have said they're no longer going to produce physical games for the Xbox starting in, I think it's 2028 or 2027, I think 2028. Well, anyway, the guy that runs the Rockstar parent company known as Take-Two, they're behind all the GTA games, he is now defending their decision not to release GTA 6 on a physical disc because he says it doesn't really make sense for the consumer. And he said that their business is 90% digitally distributed, and even if you do buy the physical, you still have to register to play online. So he doesn't see why you would want a physical disc. I think, you know, the corporate people are saying, well, you know, our

0: CEO could make more money if we didn't have to produce this physical disc. Now, that's not the whole thing, right? But we know that some of it, right? Because any savings go straight to the top, right? But anyway, he's actually backing Sony on this. He's like, well, the world is going digital in our opinion. From what I understand, that's wrong. I mean, the world is going digital, yes. But the thing is, what I've been, you know, reading and seeing and understanding is that a lot of the younger generations are now asking for physical media. They are buying physical media. They are going to the brick and mortar stores. I love it because I am from that generation. We didn't have digital anything, right? I can remember very clearly the year that phones went from analog to digital. The cell phones did, right? And it bricked my phone and I didn't understand why my phone didn't work. I said, what's so special about digital? You know what I mean? So, you know, again, it comes down to, yes, all of us have digital things, right? I have some albums right now that I have done the digital only release because I'm saving up for the physical release. But again, these companies have got to realize that it's not what your corporate wants, it's what your customers want. Because your customers can make or break your business, right? And they can argue, okay, they can argue, well, 90% of it is digital anyway. Yeah, but you've got the diehards, right? And those diehards are very specific. You know, I think the gaming companies, whether they're, no matter how firmly they've dug their heels in, I think they're going to have to reverse their decisions. The consumers are ultimately going to have the final say in this. And that's how it should be. You know, that's exactly how it should be. Papa Roach and Breaking Benjamin on the way on 92 Rock.
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4: 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Thursday, Shiny Top Brewing has Jake Rossow and Lance Rossow taking the stage at 7-ish. 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
6: Here's the weatherology forecast on 92 Rock. Mainly cloudy skies expected tonight with a slight chance for storms. Lows level off around 62. Northerly winds around 5 miles per hour. Sunshine mixed with clouds at times tomorrow. Daytime highs approaching 80. Lows around 59 tomorrow night. Mainly clear skies. Slight chance of thunderstorms Thursday and Friday with highs in the low 80s. From the Weatherology Weather Center, I'm Staff Meteorologist Laura Lockwood.
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0: hanging out with you for just a couple more hours on this Tuesday evening. Hopefully you're looking a little bit ahead to the weekend. I mean, I know it's only Tuesday, but tomorrow is the midweek, so... And it actually looks like we might cool down just a little bit this coming week. I mean, I would be fine with that after all the humidity and the heat that we've had. It's always nice to get that little cool down there in August. And it would be nice to have some clear nights. I mean, this is a really good time of year to see the Milky Way, the end of the Perseids. You know, I did go out on the peak of the Perseids, and I got one meteor because then the clouds rolled in. I was like, okay, fine, whatever. But, you know, it'd be nice to have some clear nights to do some stargazing. It's been a really cloudy year, I think. I'm not a meteorologist. I don't know why it's been that way, but it's a little frustrating. You know, for those of us that like to go be outside in the evenings and look up at the sky. So hopefully we'll get some clear nights. Hopefully we'll get a nice weekend coming up after all the rain. 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

0: 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I hope your Tuesday is going well if you're on your way home from the Five Finger Death Punch show, which you might not be quite yet. You might still be up there. 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I've got that post pinned up there for all your concert things. I am going to work on getting that updated, of course, for the month of August. We got about, what, 3 shows on there, I think, that are done or wrapping up in the case of the Five Finger Death Punch show tonight. So I'll try and get that updated for you. You can always post pictures, videos, comments. 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

0: of Mice and Men with Never Giving Up. I've got that weatherology forecast on the way, as well as Poppy and Devour of the Day on 92 Rock.
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8: Weatherology forecast on 92 Rock. Mainly cloudy skies expected tonight with a slight chance for storms. Lows of low around 62, northerly winds around 5 miles per hour. Sunshine mixed with clouds at times tomorrow, daytime highs approaching 80. Lows around 59 tomorrow night, mainly clear skies. Slight chance of thunderstorms Thursday and Friday with highs in the low 80s. From the Weatherology Weather Center, I'm Staff Meteorologist Laura Lockwood.
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0: STP there with Sour Girl on 92 Rock. My name is Kelly, hanging out with you for just one more hour on this Tuesday evening. Hopefully, again, you're looking ahead to the weekend. Don't forget about the community calendar. 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
2: 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Thursday, Shiny Top Brewing has Jake Rossow and Lance Rossow taking the stage at 7-ish. Traditions Twin Lakes has Scott Kirkhart live from 7 to 9 Thursday. 1,000 Horses are playing at the Webster City Underground in Webster City Friday at 6. It's Vineyard Vibrations at Soldier Creek Winery Friday evening from 6 till 8 with Acoustic Republic. 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And it's Mimosa Sunday at River Valley Orchards Winery and Distillery with Jared Benson from 1 till 3. 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

0: Papa Roach there with Face Everything and Rise. Well, that's going to do it for me. Kelly is on her way out the door. I hope you've had a fantastic Tuesday. I will be back with you again tomorrow evening, 7 o'clock, and we will do this all over again. After the break, I'm going to leave you with Social D and All That Remains on 92 Rock. Have a great evening.
1: Here's the weatherology forecast on 92 Rock. Mainly cloudy skies expected tonight. Lows around 62. Northerly winds around 5 miles per hour. Sunshine mixed with clouds at times tomorrow. Daytime highs approaching 80. Mainly clear skies tomorrow night. Lows dip down to about 59. Slight chance for storms Thursday and Friday with highs in the low 80s. From the Weatherology Weather Center, I'm staff meteorologist Laura Lockwood.
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0: Here's the weatherology forecast on 92 Rock. Lows dip down to about 62 overnight under mainly cloudy skies, northerly winds around 5 miles per hour. Sunshine mixed with clouds at times Wednesday, daytime highs approaching 80. Mainly clear skies Wednesday night, lows level off around 59. Slight chance for storms Thursday and Friday with highs in the low 80s. From the Weatherology Weather Center, I'm staff meteorologist Laura Lockwood.
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4: The weatherology forecast on 92 Rock. Cloudy skies expected overnight with a low of 62. Northerly winds around 5 miles per hour. Cloudy skies expected Wednesday. Daytime highs approaching 80. Wednesday night, lows dip down to about 59. Partly cloudy skies Thursday with daytime highs approaching 82. 84 Friday. That's your updated forecast brought to you by Quickstar, supporting local weather in communities across the state.
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5: Here's the weatherology forecast on 92 Rock. Cloudy skies expected overnight with a low of 60.

0: 2. Northerly winds around 5 miles per hour. Cloudy skies expected Wednesday. Daytime highs approaching 80. Wednesday night, lows dip down to about 59. Partly cloudy skies Thursday with daytime highs approaching 82. 84 Friday. That's your updated forecast brought to you by QuickStar, supporting local weather in communities across the state.
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1: Here's the weatherology forecast on 92 Rock. Overcast skies overnight with a low of 62. North winds around 5 miles per hour. Highs level off around 78 Wednesday. Overcast skies.

0: Wednesday night, 59. Partly cloudy. Thursday, decreasing clouds by Friday. Low 80s. Thursday, mid 80s by Friday. From the Weatherology Weather Center, I'm meteorologist Jennifer Wojcicki.
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4: When the storm clouds build in central Iowa, we'll keep you informed with the Severe Weather Advisor on 92 Rock. 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
5: Here's the weatherology forecast on 92 Rock. Overcast skies overnight with a low of 62. North winds around 5 miles per hour. Highs level off around 78 Wednesday. Overcast skies. Wednesday night, 59. Partly cloudy Thursday. Decreasing clouds by Friday. Low 80s Thursday. Mid 80s by Friday. From the Weatherology Weather Center, I'm meteorologist Jennifer Wojcicki.
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8: Here's the weather allergy forecast on 92 Rock. Partly sunny skies and light winds today. Highs top out near 80 degrees. Tonight, partly cloudy skies. Winds remain light. Lows drop to 59. Thursday, partly sunny. Slight chance for afternoon showers and storms. Highs warm into the low 80s. And then Thursday night, better chance for showers and storms, mainly after midnight. And lows fall back to 63. I'm meteorologist Phil Jensko.
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1: Here's the weather allergy forecast on 92 Rock. Partly sunny skies and light winds today. Highs top out near 80 degrees. Tonight, partly cloudy skies. Winds remain light. Lows drop to 59. Thursday, partly sunny. Slight chance for afternoon showers and storms. Highs warm into the low 80s. And then Thursday night, better chance for showers and storms, mainly after midnight. And lows fall back to 63. I'm meteorologist Phil Jensko.
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10: 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Thursday, Shiny Top Brewing has Jake Rossow and Lance Rossow taking the stage at 7-ish. 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The nation's number one ZZ Top tribute, ZZ KC, will be playing at the 6th Annual Veterans Appreciation Event at Lower Joe Sheldon Park in Humboldt on Saturday. And it's Mimosa Sunday at River Valley Orchards Winery and Distillery with Jared Benson from 1 till 3. 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
8: Here's the weather allergy forecast on 92 Rock. Partly sunny skies and light winds today. Highs top out near 80 degrees. Tonight, partly cloudy skies. Winds remain light. Lows drop to 59. Thursday, partly sunny. Slight chance for afternoon showers and storms. Highs warm into the low 80s. And then Thursday night, better chance for showers and storms, mainly after midnight. And lows fall back to 63. I'm meteorologist Phil Jensko.
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1: I'm Joe Chaden with the Connoisseur Media Sports Update. University of Iowa fourth-year offensive lineman Cade Pieper has been named an Associated Press preseason first-team All-American. Pieper has earned preseason first-team All-America recognition at center from Walter Camp, Sporting News, Athlon, and Phil Steele, while also being named to the watch list for the Outland Trophy, Remington Trophy, and Lombardi Award. Fourth-year running back Kamari Moulton has been named a preseason candidate for the 2026 Doak Walker Award. The award is presented annually to the nation's top college running back. Moulton led Iowa in rushing with 100.

0: 170 carries for 878 yards and 5 rushing touchdowns last season. Caitlin Clark and the Indiana Fever defeat Toronto last night 101-95. Clark 24 points, 7 assists. Indiana now 24-12 on the season. Four Dodge Boys Golf opened their season yesterday in a triangular at Four Dodge Country Club. The Dodgers shot a 177 to take medalist honors. Des Moines North 237, Des Moines East 293. Davis Underberg, the medalist, with a 41. He beat out teammate Mason Frevert by one stroke. Frevert shot 42. St. Edmund Girls Tennis yesterday defeats Clear Lake on the road 7-2. Winners in singles, Chloe Palmer, Abby Huss, Sophia Schlenz, and Olivia Andrew. Palmer and Huss win their doubles match. So does Schlenz and Andrew. The Gales now 3-0 on the season. Four Dodge Girls Tennis routes Des Moines Hoover in a home duel yesterday 11-0, winning their singles matches. Mia Carpenter, Evan Nostrom, Brooklyn Calupec, Tegan Lotz, Leah Meyer and Lily Sheeter. Winning their doubles matches were the teams of Paisley Smith and Evie Pitton, along with Izzy Lara and Charlotte Breezer, Janique Price and Daphne Groff, Callie Zimmerman and Taylor Hansen, also Annika Acosta and Sydney Lotz. Four Dodge Girls and Boys Cross Country has new leadership this year and head coach Austin Reed. The Dodgers have 30 runners out this year with 20 boys and 10 girls. The Dodger boys have 5 varsity runners back from last year, while the girls have 4. Coach Reed talked about how practice has been looking.
1: We had a pretty good summer. We had a lot of kids that were consistent throughout the summer. You know, in this sport, that's kind of when we make our hay. And so I'm really encouraged by that. And first couple weeks of practice have gone well. Kids have been getting after it in the workouts and training smart, improving, but not overdoing it too. So overall, I've been pretty pleased with how the first couple weeks have gone so far.
0: The Dodgers open their season on August 27th at the Southeast Valley Invitational in Gowrie. And I'm Joe Jaden with the Connoisseur Media Sports Update.
2: Here's the weather allergy forecast on 92 Rock. Partly sunny skies and light winds today. Highs top out near 80 degrees. Tonight, partly cloudy skies. Winds remain light. Lows drop to 59. Thursday, partly sunny. Slight chance for afternoon showers and storms. Highs warm into the low 80s. And then Thursday night, better chance for showers and storms, mainly after midnight. And lows fall back to 63. I'm meteorologist Phil Jensko.
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0: 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Jeremy Ober is at Sneakers Eatery and Pub Wednesday night. Thursday, Shiny Top Brewing has Jake Rossow and Lance Rossow taking the stage at 7-ish. Traditions Twin Lakes has Scott Kirkhart live from 7 to 9 Thursday. 1,000 Horses are playing at the Webster City Underground in Webster City Friday at 6. It's Vineyard Vibrations at Soldier Creek Winery Friday evening from 6 till 8 with Acoustic Republic. It's Friday Night Live at O'Goody's Irish Pub with Brittany Sword from 8 to 11. The nation's number one ZZ Top tribute, ZZ KC, will be playing at the 6th Annual Veterans Appreciation Event at Lower Joe Sheldon Park in Humboldt on Saturday. And it's Mimosa Sunday at River Valley Orchards Winery and Distillery with Jared Benson from 1 till 3. 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
3: Here's the weather allergy forecast on 92 Rock. Partly sunny skies and light winds today. Highs top out near 80 degrees. Tonight, partly cloudy skies. Winds remain light. Lows drop to 59. Thursday, partly sunny. Slight chance for afternoon showers and storms. Highs warm into the low 80s. And then Thursday night, better chance for showers and storms, mainly after midnight. And lows fall back to 63. I'm meteorologist Phil Jensko.
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1: I'm Joe Jaden with the Connoisseur Media Sports Update. University of Iowa fourth-year offensive lineman Cade Pieper has been named an Associated Press preseason first-team All-American. Pieper has earned preseason first-team All-America recognition at center from Walter Camp, Sporting News, Athlon, and Phil Steele, while also being named to the watch list for the Outland Trophy, Remington Trophy, and Lombardi Award. Fourth-year running back Kamari Moulton has been named a preseason candidate for the 2026 Doak Walker Award. The award is presented annually to the nation's top college running back. Moulton led Iowa in rushing with 170 carries for 878 yards and 5 rushing touchdowns last season. Caitlin Clark and the Indiana Fever defeat Toronto last night 101-95. Clark 24.7 assists. Indiana now 24-12 on the season. Fort Dodge boys golf opened their season yesterday in a triangular at Fort Dodge Country Club. The Dodgers shot a 177 to take medalist honors. Des Moines North 237, Des Moines East 293. Davis Underberg, the medalist, with a 41. He beat out teammate Mason Frevert by one stroke. Frevert shot 42. St. Edmund girls tennis yesterday defeats Clear Lake on the road 7-2. Winners in singles, Chloe Palmer, Abby Huss, Sophia Schlenz, and Olivia Andrew. Palmer and Huss win their doubles match, so does Schlenz and Andrew. The Gales now 3-0 on the season. Fort Dodge girls tennis routes Des Moines Hoover in a home duel yesterday 11-0, winning their singles matches. Mia Carpenter, Evan Nostrom, Brooklyn Calupec, Tegan Lotes, Leah Meyer and Lily Sheeter. Winning their doubles matches were the teams of Paisley Smith and Evie Pitton, along with Izzy Lara and Charlotte Breezer, Janique Price and Daphne Groff, Callie Zimmerman and Taylor Hansen, also Annika Acosta and Sydney Lotes. Fort Dodge girls and boys cross country has new leadership this year and head coach Austin Reed. The Dodgers have 30 runners out this year with 20 boys and 10 girls. The Dodger boys have 5 varsity runners back from last year, while the girls have 4. Coach Reed talked about how practice has been looking.
2: We had a pretty good summer. We had a lot of kids that were consistent throughout the summer. You know, in this sport, that's kind of when we make our hay. And so I'm really encouraged by that. And first couple weeks of practice have gone well. Kids have been getting after it in the workouts and training smart, improving, but not overdoing it too. So overall, I've been pretty pleased with how the first couple weeks have gone so far.
1: The Dodgers open their season on August 27th at the Southeast Valley Invitational in Gowrie. And I'm Joe Jaden with the Connoisseur Media Sports Update.
3: Here's the weather allergy forecast on 92 Rock. Partly sunny skies and light winds today. Highs top out near 80 degrees. Tonight, partly cloudy skies. Winds remain light. Lows drop to 59. Thursday, partly sunny. Slight chance for afternoon showers and storms. Highs warm into the low 80s. And then Thursday night, better chance for showers and storms, mainly after midnight. And lows fall back to 63. I'm meteorologist Phil Jensko.
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2: 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Thursday, Shiny Top Brewing has Jake Rossow and Lance Rossow taking the stage at 7-ish. Traditions Twin Lakes has Scott Kirkhart live from 7 to 9 Thursday. 1,000 Horses are playing at the Webster City Underground in Webster City Friday at 6. It's Vineyard Vibrations at Soldier Creek Winery Friday evening from 6 till 8 with Acoustic Republic. 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The nation's number one ZZ Top tribute, ZZ KC, will be playing at the 6th Annual Veterans Appreciation Event at Lower Joe Sheldon Park in Humboldt on Saturday. And it's Mimosa Sunday at River Valley Orchards Winery and Distillery with Jared Benson from 1 till 3. 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
1: Here's a look at your weatherology forecast on 92 Rock. For today, look for partly sunny skies with highs climbing up into the upper 70s. For tonight, partly cloudy, a low of 59. Thursday, still a dry forecast with lower 80s for highs, but then a chance for showers and storms Thursday night into early on Friday. Friday up to a high temperature of 83 degrees. From the Weatherology Weather Center, I'm meteorologist Michael Carroll.
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0: Here's a look at your weatherology forecast on 92 Rock. For today, look for partly sunny skies with highs climbing up into the upper 70s. For tonight, partly cloudy, a low of 59. Thursday, still a dry forecast with lower 80s for highs, but then a chance for showers and storms Thursday night into early on Friday. Friday up to a high temperature of 83 degrees. From the Weatherology Weather Center, I'm meteorologist Michael Carroll.
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5: Here's a look at your weatherology forecast on 92 Rock. For today, look for partly sunny skies with highs climbing up into the upper 70s. For tonight, partly cloudy, a low of 59. Thursday, still a dry forecast with lower 80s for highs, but then a chance for showers and storms Thursday night into early on Friday. Friday up to a high temperature of 83 degrees. From the Weatherology Weather Center, I'm meteorologist Michael Carroll.
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10: 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Thursday, Shiny Top Brewing has Jake Rossow and Lance Rossow taking the stage at 7-ish. Traditions Twin Lakes has Scott Kirkhart live from 7 to 9 Thursday. 1,000 Horses are playing at the Webster City Underground in Webster City Friday at 6. 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The nation's number one ZZ Top tribute, ZZ KC, will be playing at the 6th Annual Veterans Appreciation Event at Lower Joe Sheldon Park in Humboldt on Saturday. And it's Mimosa Sunday at River Valley Orchards Winery and Distillery with Jared Benson from 1 till 3. 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
4: Here's a look at your weatherology forecast on 92 Rock. For today, look for partly sunny skies with highs climbing up into the upper 70s. For tonight, partly cloudy, a low of 59. Thursday, still a dry forecast with lower 80s for highs, but then a chance for showers and storms Thursday night into early on Friday. Friday up to a high temperature of 83 degrees. From the Weatherology Weather Center, I'm meteorologist Michael Carroll.
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1: I'm Joe Chaden with the Connoisseur Media Sports Update. University of Iowa fourth-year offensive lineman Cade Pieper has been named an Associated Press preseason first-team All-American. Pieper has earned preseason first-team All-America recognition at center from Walter Camp, Sporting News, Athlon, and Phil Steele, while also being named to the watch list for the Outland Trophy, Remington Trophy, and Lombardi Award. Fourth-year running back Kamari Moulton has been named a preseason candidate for the 2026 Doak Walker Award. The award is presented annually to the nation's top college running back. Moulton led Iowa rushing with 170 carries for 878 yards and 5 rushing touchdowns last season. Fort Dodge Dodger softball standout Hope Allstott has committed to Kirkwood Community College. Allstott has been named a first-team All-Stater for consecutive seasons. Fort Dodge Boys Golf opened their season yesterday in a triangular at Fort Dodge Country Club. The Dodgers shot a 177 to take medalist honors. Des Moines North 237, Des Moines East 293. Davis Underberg, the medalist, with a 41. He beat out teammate Mason Frevert by one stroke. Frevert shot 42. St. Edmund Girls Tennis yesterday defeats Clear Lake on the road 7-2. Winners in singles, Chloe Palmer, Abby Huss, Sophia Schlenz, and Olivia Andrew. Palmer and Huss win their doubles match. So does Schlenz and Andrew. The Gales now 3-0 on the season. Fort Dodge Girls Tennis routes Des Moines Hoover in a home duel yesterday 11-0, winning their singles matches. Mia Carpenter, Evan Nostrom, Brooklyn Calupec, Tegan Lotes, Leah Meyer, and Lily Sheeter, winning their doubles matches, were the teams of Paisley Smith and Evie Pitton, along with Izzy Lara and Charlotte Breezer, Janique Price and Daphne Groff, Callie Zimmerman and Taylor Hansen, also Annika Acosta and Sydney Lotes. Fort Dodge Girls and Boys Cross Country has new leadership this year and head coach Austin Reed. The Dodgers have 30 runners out this year with 20 boys and 10 girls. The Dodger boys have 5 varsity runners back from last year, while the girls have 4. Coach Reed talked about how practice has been looking.
2: We had a pretty good summer. We had a lot of kids that were consistent throughout the summer. You know, in this sport, that's kind of when we make our hay. And so I'm really encouraged by that. And first couple weeks of practice have gone well. Kids have been getting after it in the workouts and training smart, improving, but not overdoing it too. So overall, I've been pretty pleased with how the first couple weeks have gone so far.
1: The Dodgers open their season on August 27th at the Southeast Valley Invitational in Gowrie. And I'm Joe Jaden with the Connoisseur Media Sports Update.
3: Here's a look at your weatherology forecast on 92 Rock. For today, look for partly sunny skies with highs climbing up into the upper 70s. For tonight, partly cloudy, a low of 59. Thursday, still a dry forecast with lower 80s for highs, but then a chance for showers and storms Thursday night into early on Friday. Friday up to a high temperature of 83 degrees. From the Weatherology Weather Center, I'm meteorologist Michael Carroll.
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14: When the storm clouds build in central Iowa, we'll keep you informed with the Severe Weather Advisor on 92 Rock. 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

0: 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Remember, when severe weather threatens and the storm clouds build in central Iowa, we'll keep you informed with the Severe Weather Advisor on 92 Rock.
1: Here's the weatherology forecast on 92 Rock. Mainly cloudy skies this afternoon with daytime highs approaching 78. Northeast winds around 5 miles per hour. Lows level off around 59 tonight. Highs around 82 tomorrow. Partly cloudy skies. Ample sunshine expected Friday with daytime highs approaching 84. 81 Saturday. From the Weatherology Weather Center, I'm meteorologist Jennifer Wojcicki.
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3: Here's the weatherology forecast on 92 Rock. Overcast this afternoon with daytime highs approaching 78. Winds out of the northeast around 5 miles per hour. Mainly clear skies. Tonight, lows dip down to about 59. Daytime highs approaching 82. Tomorrow, a blend of clouds and sun. Sunny skies Friday with a high of 84. 81 Saturday. From the Weatherology Weather Center, I'm meteorologist Jennifer Wojcicki.
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0: 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Hey, how are you? Your old pal Mason. Oh, boy. I love jumping into some good stuff like Twisted Sister. If you do enjoy that good, that Big Hair music, Big Hair Mafia, Sunday, September 6th, Humboldt Rock and Picnic. Yeah, Lower Sheldon Park, 18th annual. I've been to a few of these, and boy, they are a blast. This one going to be even better Labor Day weekend. A little late this year, too. Now, rockin' and rollin' and whatnot, commercial-free 92-minute rock block. The day to remember.

0: Here's the weatherology forecast on 92 Rock. Sunshine mixed with clouds at times this afternoon, with daytime highs approaching 80. Winds out of the northeast around 5 miles per hour. Lows around 58 tonight. Sunshine mixed with clouds at times tomorrow. High temperatures reach up to 81. Bright sunshine expected Friday, with daytime highs approaching 84. 81 Saturday. From the Weatherology Weather Center, I'm staff meteorologist Laura Lockwood.
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0: 92 Rock, that's Bad Flower, Don't Hate Me. Your old pal Mason, rocking and rolling and whatnot, till about 7 o'clock. You know, this Saturday, Lower Sheldon Park in Humboldt, they are having a Veterans Appreciation event. ZZKC will be there. What a great way to honor Frank Beard. Rest in peace, Frank Beard. ZZ Top, news broke yesterday. The drummer, phenomenal one, man. That little band from Texas, ZZ Top's legendary. Now only Billy Gibbons remains, but they are going to finish out the tour as per Frank's request. So that's awesome. And we can see an awesome tribute, a Billy Gibbons approved ZZ Top tribute. Saturday in Humboldt, and it's all for the veterans. 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

0: Godsmack, that's Greed on 92 Rock. Now, if your mom or dad shares cooking tips with you, are you rolling your eyes, but then you see a TikTok hack and you're like, oh, I got to try that. According to a new report, 18% of Americans would be more likely to take cooking advice from a so-called food influencer than their own mother. Yeah, I don't know, you know. Maybe your mom's just not a great cook. Maybe you're a Bundy or something. 92 Rock. Mason's.
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9: Here's the weatherology forecast on 92 Rock. Sunshine mixed with clouds at times this afternoon, with daytime highs approaching 80. Winds out of the northeast around 5 miles per hour. Lows around 58 tonight. Sunshine mixed with clouds at times tomorrow. High temperatures reach up to 81. Bright sunshine expected Friday, with daytime highs approaching 84. 81 Saturday. From the Weatherology Weather Center, I'm staff meteorologist Laura Lockwood.
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A perfect circle that's starless. 92 Rock, past, present, powerful. Little throwback here. We're going all the way back to 92. The album was Dirt. Down in a Hole. Alice in Chains, 92 Rock.

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0: Underdog 92 Rock. That's non-point. If you're shopping the housing market, there are a few bad words that might immediately turn you off. And a big one is asbestos. Also, it having great bones when talking about a discovery in the attic. But, of course, asbestos wasn't considered scary before the 70s and 80s. People online are debating what things from modern times might end up becoming today's asbestos. When you're looking back decades from now, what are people going to get scared of? What do we use all the time now that all of a sudden people in the future go, oh, no. Uh-oh. We'll, yeah, we'll discuss some of those things. What's the internet rumbling about? Plus, we got The Who on the way, Linkin Park, and a whole lot more. 92 Rock.
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0: The Who with Jacoby Shaddix, Wolf Totem, 92 Rock. People online are talking about what is today's asbestos. When you're looking back decades from now, what are people going to consider like terrible but is just commonplace now? Microplastics and PFAs is one. Already quite the concern over those, though. Somebody said polyester clothing. That's due to the microplastic pollution. Scented air fresheners and laundry scent boosters. All that lint that disperses in the air when you clean out that dryer lint trap. Somebody said energy drinks. People are going to be like, you know they actually used to drink this carbon fluorine? Can't pronounce it. 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Silica dust from building materials. Or quartz worktops. These are all just people guessing. Disposable lithium batteries. Data centers. GLP-1s and Ozempic. You know, who knows? People are shooting in the dark. Somebody said pickleball. And that probably makes the most sense out of all of them. 92 Rock.
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0: 3 days grace, just like you on 92 Rock. End of summer bash, Saturday, August 29th. Eagles Hideout Lounge. Going to be an awesome time. Gucci out, more cheese, and more. There's a couple other bands lined up, too. A couple newer bands. Yeah, going to be just awesome. Come on out. $10 cover, and you're supporting some good local young acts. Eagles Hideout Lounge, last Saturday of the month. You can check out more on the Eagles Hideout Facebook page or ask them about it. Maybe see a flyer when you head up there. Today for Sail Away Wednesday, $3 rum drinks, $3 free. I should say free darts and pool. Yeah, great times there. The Eagles Hideout. Lots of fun stuff coming up. And big thanks to them for their sponsorship of Midnight Metal on 92 Rock. A look at weather's coming up.
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7: Here's the weatherology forecast on 92 Rock. Lows level off around 58 tonight under mainly clear skies. Winds out of the east around 5 miles per hour. A blend of clouds and sun tomorrow. High temperatures reach up to 81. Slight chance of thunderstorms tomorrow night, 64. Mainly clear skies and dry Friday and Saturday. Mid-80s Friday, low 80s by Saturday. From the Weatherology Weather Center, I'm staff meteorologist Laura Lockwood.
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Eye of the Storm, Five Finger Death Punch on 92 Rock. Past, present, powerful. Got a top five this hour. Boy, oh boy, it's a good one. Let me tell you. Happy National Potato Day, too. 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

0: Here's the weatherology forecast on 92 Rock. Lows level off around 58 tonight under mainly clear skies. Winds out of the east around 5 miles per hour. A blend of clouds and sun tomorrow. High temperatures reach up to 81. Slight chance of thunderstorms tomorrow night, 64. Mainly clear skies and dry Friday and Saturday, mid-80s. Friday, low 80s by Saturday. From the Weatherology Weather Center, I'm staff meteorologist Laura Lockwood.
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0: 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Like us on Facebook. 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

0: Hey, better jam. That's Pearl Man on 92 Rock. Well, if you spend enough time on the road, you probably have some opinions about drivers based solely on what they're driving. Not the obvious stuff. Oh, Cybertruck drivers. A new report analyzed actual data from insurance companies and accident reports to come up with a definitive list of the best and worst drivers by vehicle brand. BMW, Ram, and Tesla have the worst drivers. Across the country, BMW drivers had nearly 45 incidents per 1,000 drivers throughout the past year. That includes accidents, DUI, speeding, and citations. Tesla's third worst after being the worst overall a year ago. Ram was also second a year ago. On the flip side, Chrysler, Cadillac, and Mercury have the best drivers. Well, coming up soon, I've got the top five reasons BMW drivers are the worst on 92 Rock.
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0: Helping out, Saving Abel on 92 Rock. That is Hive, their latest release to radio. Well, what we thought all along officially has been confirmed as true. The worst drivers on the road own BMWs. I'll explain today's list as the top five reasons BMW drivers are the worst. Number five, it's hard to see the road through that cloud of Axe body spray. Number four, they're always in a rush to make an Imagine Dragons concert. Number three, the faster they drive, the more the wind whips their hair transplants. Number two, they think the clutch is like a collar on a polo shirt. It must be popped. And finally, the number one reason BMW drivers are the worst. Cocaine makes them jumpy. 92 Rock.
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8: Here's the weatherology forecast on 92 Rock. Lows level off around 58 tonight under mainly clear skies. Winds out of the east around 5 miles per hour. A blend of clouds and sun tomorrow. High temperatures reach up to 81. Slight chance of thunderstorms tomorrow night, 64. Mainly clear skies and dry Friday and Saturday. Mid-80s Friday, low 80s by Saturday. From the Weatherology Weather Center, I'm staff meteorologist Laura Lockwood.
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92 Rock, that is Alice Cooper. Poison, your old pal Mason, rocking, rolling, and whatnot. Spirit Box is coming up, so's the plot. This here is Megadeth, Dystopia, past, present, powerful.

0: That's Spirit Box, Perfect Soul on 92 Rock. FD Fine Arts are holding an event at Decker Auditorium tomorrow. The VIPs are all sold out, but you can still get GAs for $20 for a center stage with Ben Ahlers. Now, it's free to students, so that's pretty darn cool. But yeah, $20, you can see a Broadway star. Yeah, the run just ended for his play. He was on Broadway doing a well-known play by Arthur Miller called Death of a Salesman. Had Nathan Lane in it and Jackie from Roseanne. Laurie Metcalf was in it. Anyway, he's a Fort Dodge native. Ben Ahlers is. He's going to be here talking about his experiences there. It's kind of like an inside the actor's studio thing from what Shelley from FD Fine Arts said. Get those GAs. You can pick them up at the door, Shiny Top, or check out FD Fine Arts on Facebook for more. 92 Rock.
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0: 92 Rock, that is a Treyu featuring Travis Barker. Well, something can be a crime, even if it's darkly funny, too. A 26-year-old man in the UK was arrested after dressing as the Grim Reaper and climbing onto the roof of a hospital to stare at staff and visitors. His name is Leon Gillespie. He wasn't just wearing the black hood and cloak. He also appeared to be holding some kind of long blade. Actual Sith or a sickle. Maybe it was just a prop. Either way, full bore. Leon was later charged with causing a nuisance or disturbance without a reasonable excuse. It actually happened back in June, but he just recently pleaded guilty. Was handed a $300 fine. It's unclear why he did it, assuming he wasn't actually there to collect people's souls after they die. But Leon also has some small crimes on his record. Earlier this year, he was caught stealing around $50 worth of cat food and litter. A couple months later, he also stole food and drinks from a convenience store. So perhaps just a fellow with a twisted sense of humor that doesn't have much regard for the law. I don't know anyone like that. 92 Rock.
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0: Disturbed, Another Way to Die on 92 Rock. Rest in peace. Frank Beard, the longtime ZZ Top drummer, died Monday at his ranch in Richmond, Texas. 77 years old. No word on cause of death, but Billy Gibbons, guitarist and singer, ZZ Top, called him a great friend and collaborator, one of the most naturally innovative drummers, and a great and true son of Texas. It was 1969. Beard joined Gibbons and ZZ Top shortly after they released their first single, Salt Lick. Same year, they added bassist Dusty Hill. Started a run that lasted until Hill's death in 2021. Billy Gibbons going to keep that ZZ Top tour going. And we can pay honor to Frank Beard by going to ZZKC in Humboldt Saturday. Awesome tribute act. Going to be there. All for the veterans. Lower Sheldon Park this Saturday. 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
6: Here's the weatherology forecast on 92 Rock. Lows level off around 58 tonight under mainly clear skies. Winds out of the east around 5 miles per hour. A blend of clouds and sun tomorrow. High temperatures reach up to 81. Slight chance of thunderstorms tomorrow night, 64. Mainly clear skies and dry Friday and Saturday. Mid-80s Friday, low 80s by Saturday. From the Weatherology Weather Center, I'm staff meteorologist Laura Lockwood.
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92 Rock Currents there, Remember Me. I'm Mason. I'm hitting the bricks. I hope the rest of your hump day is amazing. And, yeah, you have a great sail away Wednesday at the Eagles Hideout Lounge. 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